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At Zito, Massive Metallica tonight at 10 o'clock here on your 9-in-a-row rock station. Opening up for AC/DC next month, September 25th, the Pretty Reckless. 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

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Social Distortion coming to the Stone Pony Summer Stage next month, Labor Day weekend. A ton of shows within the next 60 days. 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

0: 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The Rat in Zito. And another White Claw claw machine coming to Hooks on the Boulevard, Seaside Heights, tomorrow between 7 and 9 p.m. Gots and the Rat Pack on hand. You could win some White Claw prizes like a beach chair, a beach wagon, but those See Here Now tickets are going to be up for grabs. 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Getting ready to pound a few White Claws with Gotsy and the Rat Pack tomorrow night in Seaside, Hooks on the Boulevard. We'll see you there 7 to 9 with Jersey's Rat Radio 95.9.
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Happy belated birthday to Metallica's James Hetfield, who turned 63 years old yesterday. Do you think James Hetfield celebrates his birthday on more than one day? You know? Birthday weekend! I knew a guy that I worked with that was like, birthday month. I'm like, you're like a chick, man. 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

Yeah, wrapping up Massive Metallica for this evening, going back to the Black Album with Wherever I May Roam. Happy belated birthday, James Hetfield. Birthday week! I highly doubt James Hetfield's a birthday week kind of guy. 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

New Rat Rock from Blackstone Cherry. That's deep here on your 9 in a row rock station. It's Zito. And I just read earlier today, MySpace is making a comeback. Do you have a MySpace page? The OG of the original social media platforms? Yeah. The owners say they're relaunching MySpace. They're not saying when, but soon, very soon. It's Jersey's Rat Radio, 98.

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Gaslight Anthem lead singer Brian Fallon coming out with a new solo album next month. 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

0: your 9 in a row rock station, Jersey's Rat Radio 95.9, The Rat. Zito and another White Claw claw machine coming to Hooks on the Boulevard, Seaside Heights tomorrow with GOT, 7 to 9 p.m. Your chance to win some unbelievable prizes like tickets to the hottest festival in the United States. See Here Now, coming to Asbury Park September 19th and 20th. We'll have tickets to See Here Now up for grabs tomorrow night. Not to mention some other White Claw swag. Okay, like what else? A beach chair and beach wagon. Some really good stuff. An ice cold White Claw with GOTS and the Rat Pack, 7 to 9 p.m. Hooks on the Boulevard, Seaside Heights, 7 to 9 p.m. tomorrow with Jersey's Rat Radio, 95.9 The Rat.
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0: The Rat. Some things change, some things don't. 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

0: Change. 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

0: That's right. It's Guns N' Roses on Jersey's Rat Radio. This is the Rat in the Morning, GNR. Welcome to the jungle. Guns N' Roses tickets in the 8 o'clock hour, so make sure you're tuned in for that. Next week, MetLife Stadium. I feel like that show was announced when there was 6 feet of snow on the ground. Right? And now it's here. Boom. Ready to go. The 12th, next week, GNR on the Rat. Carl Kraft here on the morning rat race. Gotz has the morning off. He's not feeling well, man. He's, he's got that. I don't know if Gotz ate the devil's lettuce or what, but his symptoms do not sound pleasant. I will spare you the details.
1: I wish he would spare me the details and just say, hey, listen, I can't make it in today, but it doesn't sound pleasant.
0: Don't you know you're supposed to smoke the devil's lettuce, not eat it? I mean, haven't we learned anything from this thing, the cyclospora, whatnot yet? But I don't know. Does the Gotz seem like a guy who eats a lot of vegetables? I mean, is lettuce his thing? I don't know. But either way, it's you and me rocking your way to work right here on the Rat. A very cool night for the New York Yankees. And a very cool story out of Toms River for the softball all-stars. And that's all coming up in quick sports in a half second as we get into everything you need to know to get your day started. 6:09, cloudy skies, a quick check of the roads.
2: Jersey Road Report starting quiet except for some construction zones. Watch out if you use the turnpike outer roadway northbound by 8 to 14. The outer roadway shut. They should be reopening that shortly, but no extra heavy traffic for your turnpike ride. And then in Lakewood, Joe Parker Road near Lanes Mill Road, there we've got construction and a closure, and even Route 9 affected by road work southbound in Lakewood, and that's by 88. I'm Christina Lang with the Jersey Road Report.
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15: 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Somebody texts the group. Everybody gets together. You fire up the grill, catch the game, throw on some music, and before you know it, you're making the kind of memories you'll be talking about for years. That's what I love about Miller Lite. 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
0: Got quick sports here on the Rat, starting with the Toms River Little League Softball All-Stars waiting out another rain delay and then pounding Connecticut 13-3. So those young women will face Japan again today in their World Series journey. And it looks like the winner will advance to the quarterfinal game on Friday as they are in the knockout round. Hey, a great night for George Lombard Jr. He's a new rookie shortstop for the New York Yankees, brought up from the minors. And in his first major league game last night, he swung away on a hanging breaking ball in the second and or third and knocked it out of the park. Yankees won it 2-0. He is now the 14th Yankee to hit a home run in his debut game, joining the names like Yogi Berra and Aaron Judge. Had a pretty sweet defensive play or two, especially to get that double play started at the end of the second. And what's also cool is that his little brother hit a home run in his professional debut in the minor leagues down in Florida. So that's kind of also in the second inning. And ESPN is reporting it was the same pitch, a breaking ball that just hung out in the zone. The Mets beat Cleveland 6-2. Phillies blanked the Nationals 5-0. There was some kind of dust up at Giants team practice yesterday when Jackson Dart taunted someone on the defense after he scored a rushing touchdown in red zone practice. Second day in pads. But should this guy be taunting his own players? Meanwhile, the Jets are saying that their rookie number one pick, tight end Kenyon Sadiq, is needing more time to come back from hernia surgery than they expected. Why is it always a dark cloud over my football team? Let's just get the umbrella, Carl. It's football season. I got a quick check of the roads. I got local news of the day. We got GNR tickets coming up. It's the Morning Rat Race, rocking your way to work right now with Smashing Pumpkins.
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0: is on your 9 in the Row Rock Station. 95.9 The Rat. Carl Kraft here in the morning. This is the morning rat race. Beautiful sunrise here on the Jersey Shore. Then today's coffee brought to you by the Dunkin' on Ocean Avenue. I'm a little jealous of those guys. They get to see the sunrise every day. Ocean Avenue, Belmar, 16th and Ocean. Pop in for an iced coffee. The official coffee provider of the rat race. Monmouth County Sheriff's Office is warning about a new scam as we get into local news of the day. Apparently, the scammers are calling people at work saying they've missed jury duty and they're going to be arrested unless they pay a fine. And here's how you pay the fine. Of course, it's a big giant scam. That's not something the sheriff's office says they do. Jury duty, it's just not, don't fall for it. There you go. Storm runoff continues to make swimming water murky in the area, and a few beaches continue to be closed for swimming. That's Laird Street Beach and Long Branch, Roosevelt Avenue and Deal, and the Highlands Recreation Center Beach, all under swimming advisories. Might want to check with your lifeguard before you jump in. More job cuts by big corporations who are raking in record profits. Oh, I love when that happens. This time it's Citibank, owned by Citigroup. They filed notification paperwork with the state saying they were cutting 59 jobs across the state, bringing the total job cuts in the state for them to 127 for the year. Checking Citigroup's profit. In 2025, it was $14.3 billion, up from $12.7 billion in 2024. But sure, cut those 59 jobs. Great. Thanks a lot. Time to look for a new bank if you have Citibank. Governor Sherrill signed a law about school spring break timing yesterday. The goal would be to have school districts align spring break schedules so everybody goes off at once. Right now, districts plan their own. As you know, some get the week before Easter, some get the week after. Parents with children in separate districts will like this, as will teachers who live in one district but work in another and don't know what the heck to do when spring break rolls around. That's local news of the day. Off to the celebrity news. After a couple of rock songs and a quick check of the roads right now.
1: Our morning commute going through Neptune, we've got a closure. Bad accident on Route 35. Be careful if you're going either way. By Sylvania Avenue, 35 is shut down in Neptune both directions because of the accident scene. You'll have to divert around that area. And then you've got 9 in Lakewood. Construction, only one lane getting by southbound if you're going towards 88. We're getting a little bit of traffic now as well. If you're taking the turnpike, construction on the southbound side, making your way through Cranberry. I'm Christina Lang, Jersey Road Report.
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0: 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It's Collective Soul and Zeppelin. Time now for the Celebrity Police Blotter and Injury Report. And that's where we're starting. Celebrity blogger Perez Hilton. Remember him? He hasn't been in the news in years. But that changed last night when he made a very bizarre and concerning appearance on TikTok Live. On that appearance, he appeared to be naked, covered in blood, and cutting himself with a knife at his home in Florida. A crisis team got involved and is providing mental support for him and his family, and the sheriff's office has confirmed that he's been taken to a local hospital and the situation was dealt with. No relation to the Hilton family or Paris Hilton. Perez Hilton is a stage name. What else in the celebrity news? Rosie O'Donnell is going to be filling in while Jimmy Kimmel is on vacation. And she hasn't been around in a hot minute. She moved to, didn't she become a dual citizen between Ireland and America? I feel like that's what she did. But she'll be hosting Jimmy Kimmel live while he's on vacay. And she said that the ABC execs are not going to let her sing her anti-Donald Trump parody song, which is to the tune of If I Only Had a Brain from The Wizard of Oz. She says she's surprised because there's political commentary on Jimmy Kimmel every night, and a lot of it falls under parody, which is what her song is, to her at least. And she thinks they are afraid. Elsewhere in the celebrity news, Leonardo DiCaprio and Jeff Bezos are launching a campaign, a $200 million campaign, an initiative to save endangered species. Hopefully that includes the common working man like you and me, because we feel a little endangered. I got my electric bill the other day. I don't know exactly what they're going to be saving. Maybe common sense is on their list. Leo and Jeff Bezos getting together. All right, I'll be back with one more thing.
1: Our morning commute going through Neptune, we've got a closure. Bad accident on Route 35. Be careful if you're going either way. By Sylvania Avenue, 35 is shut down in Neptune both directions because of the accident scene. You'll have to divert around that area, and then you've got 9 in Lakewood. Construction, only one lane getting by southbound if you're going towards 88. We're getting a little bit of traffic now as well if you're taking the turnpike. Construction on the southbound side, making your way through Cranberry. I'm Christina Lang, Jersey Road Report.
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0: Time for one more thing here on The Rat. I'm Carl Kraft. And it is time for one more thing as we wrap up everything you need to know to get your day started. And finally, an answer to one of life's biggest questions. Are zebras black with white stripes, or are zebras white with black stripes? And why do they have stripes at all? Okay, so they have stripes. Zebras have stripes because they need them to stay cool. You see, zebras graze for longer than most animals like them. So they develop the white stripes to help keep them cool in the hot sun while they graze on the grasses of Africa. And as for the big question, well, under the fur, zebras have black skin. So they are officially, to science, black with white stripes. And now you're ready for the day. Get out there and rock it with the rat. This seems appropriate.

0: Jersey's Rat Radio, 95.9 The Rats. It's the morning rat race with Foo Fighters, Alice Cooper, and White Stripes. Because now we know zebras are black with white stripes. Carl Kraft here. If you won tickets from the Rat for Five Finger Death Punch, what is that, 2 weeks ago, maybe three, then you may recall that you were in the hat for a Five Finger Death Punch autograph guitar, which we are getting signed today. And this is just a heads up because the show is today at the PNC Bank Arts Center. I'm proud we are of all that. This is just a reminder that I will be drawing a name out of that hat and phoning up our winner here sometime on the morning show. So if you see a phone call from the 681 area thing, the prefix, then pick it up. Because I ain't leaving a message. Quick check of the roads right now.
1: Jersey Road Report takes you to Neptune, where we've got a closure. We've got Route 35 shut down by Sylvania Avenue. Now, this will be in both directions. We've got an accident scene in that area. You're going to find yourself with delays on 35 through Neptune. If you're 35 and you're going through Wall, that hasn't started with any kind of major volume just yet. Even if you're going by Atlantic Avenue, you're doing okay there. And you're going to see traffic just starting to build a little bit if you're using 70 eastbound by Airport Road. I'm Christina Lang, and that's a look at your Jersey Road Report.
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0: Hey, man. I got a couple of words. Today's No Sweat News wants to send you to Guns N' Roses on Friday. Oh, boy. The female cyclists at the all-women Tour de France are stuffing their bras. And I'll tell you why at 7:20 here on The Rat.

0: Metallica's on Jersey's Rad Radio, 95.9 The Rad. It's a big day off Wednesday. Want to get you aboard the next big day off fishing trip out of the Belmar Marina on the Golden Eagle. That next trip is August 12th, next Wednesday in the afternoon. So stay tuned to the morning rat race. We'll have that sometime between the ending of the No Sweat News and the beginning of the third half of the show, the 8 o'clock hour. Right now, a quick check of the roads. It's the morning rat race, looking like a beautiful day on the Jersey Shore. Just low 80s, partly sunny skies.
1: Jersey Road Report takes you to Neptune, where we've got a closure. We've got Route 35 shut down by Sylvania Avenue. Now, this will be in both directions. Got an accident scene in that area. You're going to find yourself with delays on 35 through Neptune. If you're 35 and you're going through Wall, that hasn't started with any kind of major volume just yet. Even if you're going by Atlantic Avenue, you're doing okay there. And you're going to see traffic just starting to build a little bit if you're using 70 eastbound by Airport Road. I'm Christina Lang, and that's a look at your Jersey Road Report.
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0: Jersey's Rad Radio 95.9 The Rat, and that's The Who. Time for today's No Sweat News, where we've got padding bras, a naked restaurant, and a shirt that you can wear for a month without washing. All right, we're going to start in France, where there is a all-female Tour de France going on. The Tour de France bicycle race. They've done an all-female rider one. And there's a bit of a controversy, performance-enhancing controversy at the all-female Tour de France. Supposedly, a larger bust line can give a cyclist an aerodynamic advantage. Rumors started circulating that some of the female riders are stuffing their bras to take advantage of that aerodynamic advantage. So, they're going to have to, I don't know, check their bras to see if they're stuffing at the all-female Tour de France. Can I get a volunteer to... Too bad Gotz isn't here. He'd be ready to go. Yesterday, officials in the all-female Tour de France promised to do closer inspections to make sure the ladies aren't misrepresenting their bust size. Oh, boy. It always gets complicated, doesn't it? It always gets complicated. New way to beat the heat. Apparently, in Florida, capital of the No Sweat News, a steak restaurant is now offering naked dining to its customers. That's right. You can go order a steak while completely buck you-know-what naked. The restaurant is called the Class Soiree Steakhouse, and they're offering nude dining on the first Monday of every month. How do you like your steak? How do you like your meat? Say, I'd like it raw. The staff is fully clothed. So the waiter or waitress, fully clothed. The bartender, fully clothed. And if I peek in that kitchen and that chef is not fully clothed, I am walking out, pal. We got a steakhouse doing naked night at the steakhouse. Is that a T-bone on your plate, or are you just happy to see me? What the hell? And now a new clothing company is over on Kickstarter that says they've got a shirt that you can wear for a month every day and not have to wash it. Herculean is the clothing company, and they have made some new type of fabric that has copper and silver and volcanic ash and all this stuff in it. And they say it stays fresh and ready to go. You could wear this shirt for a whole month and not have to wash it. Right now on Kickstarter, you can get one for $149. They got a lesser version that you don't have to wash for like 3 or 4 days for about 50. So find it on Kickstarter. And let me know if you can stink that shirt up without washing it. Of course, you don't need it if you go into the naked restaurant on Mondays for a steak. That's the No Sweat News for today. Friday, you get the No Sweat News quiz for free tickets to see Guns N' Roses at MetLife Stadium next week. 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
1: It's going through Neptune, your Jersey Road Report, because in Neptune, we've got a closure today for Route 35. 35 had to close down by Sylvania in both directions today because there's an ongoing investigation. So you won't be able to get around that. You'll have to divert, obviously. And then if you're taking 33, that eastbound traffic is going to be normally slow if you're headed out through the hospital. We're not going to find much on the parkway. Going northbound, still pretty good by exit 82, even by exit 89. I'm Christina Lang, Jersey Road Report.
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0: Jersey's Rad Radio, 95.9 The Rad. It's old school Queen. Another one bites the dust. Big day off fishing trip. Let's get you on board. Golden Eagle out of the Belmar Marina. 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Whew, had to sneeze. That was timely. Afternoon fishing trip aboard the Golden Eagle. 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We think Rob and Jackie put up a contest to get on the boat. Thanks to our friends at Russo Seamless Gutter who helped make this trip possible. Do some fishing with the Rad. This trip is happening a week from today.
1: It's going through Neptune, your Jersey Road Report, because in Neptune, we've got a closure today for Route 35. 35 had to close down by Sylvania in both directions today because there's an ongoing investigation, so you won't be able to get around that. You'll have to divert, obviously, and then if you're taking 33, that eastbound traffic is going to be normally slow if you're headed out through the hospital. We're not going to find much on the parkway. Going northbound, still pretty good by exit 82, even by exit 89. I'm Christina Lang, Jersey Road Report.
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0: Yeah, we're back live and we're going to the phones to get caller number 9 on a big day off fishing trip Wednesday. Yo, you're number 9. Yo.
16: Nice.
0: Yeah, man. Next Wednesday, you ain't going to work.
16: That's fine by me.
0: You're going to do some catching with Jimmy Steele and the Rat Pack and Russo Gutter and all that.
16: That works. Nice.
0: We don't call it fishing when we go out. We call it catching.
16: As long as there's beers in the cooler, we're all catching.
0: That's what I'm talking about. At least you'll catch a little bit of a buzz.
16: That's right.
0: Maybe I shouldn't say that out loud, but what the hell? It's just us. Yeah, what's your name, man?
16: John.
0: John, congratulations. You're a big day off winner here on the Rat.
16: Awesome.
0: 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And man, what a debut for the Yankees' new shining star at shortstop. You got to feel the juice on this. Coming next.
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0: 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All right, first off in quick sports, Toms River Little League Softball All-Stars absolutely destroyed Connecticut 13-3. Waited out another rain delay, so they will face Japan again, and if they win, they go to the quarterfinals of the Softball World Series on Friday. So congratulations to those young women. And what a great night for George Lombard Jr. He's the new rookie shortstop for the New York Yankees, brought up from the minors, and in his first major league game, he was sweet at second base. I'll tell you what, his glove, huge. Huge. And then he swung away on a hanging breaking ball and knocked that damn thing out of the park, helped the Yankees win 2-0 yesterday. Maybe this is the bat we need. He is now the 14th Yankee to hit a home run in his debut game, joining guys like Aaron Judge and some guy named Yogi Berra, who was pretty popular. And what else is cool is that his little brother hit a home run in his professional debut that was in the minor leagues down in Florida yesterday as well. And his parents were going to go to his little brother's game because it was his professional debut. But then George called and said, dude, they're calling me up. So they change plans. They get on the plane to New York City. And they watched their son in his Yankee debut. I mean, it was pretty cool. What a decision to have to make. Well, you know, which son are we going to go see play baseball? A major league Yankee debut or a professional debut in the minors in Florida. Very cool for them. Mets beat Cleveland 6-2. You got to like that. And then the Phillies blanked the Nationals 5-0. There was a dust-up at Giants team practice yesterday when Jackson Dart taunted someone on the defense after he scored a rushing touchdown in red zone practice. It's like the second day in pads. And Coach Harbaugh wasn't down with it, taunting your own players. Meanwhile, my Jets are saying that their rookie number one pick tight end Kenyon Sadiq is taking more time to come back from hernia surgery than they expected. It's always a dark cloud with my team. It's always, it might be bright sunny day out, but I'm a Jets fan, so there's a green umbrella standing by, ready to go at a moment's notice. GNR tickets in the third half of the show. That's coming up on the Rat.

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1: Did you see this Boston accent video going around? Some woman asked her dad, who is all Boston, questions that revealed all of his classic Bostonisms. And it reminds me exactly why I just don't like the Boston accent.
2: What do we use to make French fries?
3: Potatoes.
2: If we had to go down to the basement, what would you call that?
3: It's the cellar.
2: We use this to change the channel on the TV. What do you call it?
3: Well, that's a clicker.
2: When you would put on a pair of jeans, what would Nana call those?
3: Dungarees.
2: What would you call a water fountain?
3: It's a bubbler.
2: What would you?
1: A bubbler? Really? A bubbler? That's what you call a water fountain up there?
2: What do we use to make French fries?
3: Potatoes.
2: If we had to go down to the basement, what would you call that?
3: It's the cellar.
2: We use this to change the channel on the TV. What do you call it?
3: Well, that's a clicker.
2: When you would put on a pair of jeans, what would Nana call those?
3: Dungarees.
2: What would you call a water fountain?
3: It's a bubbler.
2: What would you call a milkshake?
3: Milkshakes are fraps.
2: If you wanted to take a U-turn, what would you call that?
3: Go up there and bang a U-ey.
2: What do we say in place of very?
3: Wicked. It's never used alone. Wicked excellent. Wicked awesome.
2: What do you call dinner?
3: Supper.
2: What do you call a liquor store?
3: It's a packy.
1: Packy. You call it a packy. Oh, my God. A bubbler. Clicker. Man, I just never go to Boston. And that's probably the reason why. A bubbler? Whoever. Am I wrong? Did I miss the lesson on water fountains being called bubblers? Here's a quick check of the roads.
4: Our ride through Neptune, that's the tough one this morning. There was an accident for 35 and a closure by Sylvania Avenue with ongoing activity. So use caution to get around 35 if you're going through Neptune this morning. We've got a pretty good Route 9 ride. Remember, there's construction southbound if you're going through Lakewood. 9 if you're going through Bayville without any difficulties. Even going down through Route 72. That's a look at your Jersey Road Report. I'm Christina Lang.
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0: 95.9 The Rad. It's your 9 in a row rock station. And good morning. Carl Kraft on the Rat Race. Well, the White Claw Claw Machine is going to be out later on today, scoring White Claw prizes. And See Here Now tickets at Hooks on the Boulevard beginning at 7 o'clock tonight. So that See Here Now festival is coming up in, well, what, about a month? You can win some tickets this evening. Claw your way to some prizes with White Claw and the Rat. Today's Rat Rock News is coming up. Green Day announcing something called Green Day Television that I can tell you about. And wait till you hear the amount of songs on the 60th anniversary reissue of the Frank Zappa debut album. Holy mackerel. That's a lot. That's a lot. That's a lot of mothers of invention. Quick check of the roads right now.
1: Our ride through Neptune, that's the tough one this morning. There was an accident for 35 and a closure by Sylvania Avenue with ongoing activity. So use caution to get around 35 if you're going through Neptune this morning. We've got a pretty good Route 9 ride. Remember, there's construction southbound if you're going through Lakewood. 9 if you're going through Bayville without any difficulties. Even going down through Route 72. That's a look at your Jersey Road Report. I'm Christina Lang.
2: Some things change, some things don't. A great beer should taste like beer. 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No gimmicks, no shortcuts, just a beer that's been bringing people together for generations. 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It's Miller time.
0: All right, let's do this five-finger death punch winning call. Let's see if this person picks up. This should be Nick.
3: Hello?
0: Hey, may I speak to Nick, please?
3: Yes, he's speaking.
0: Nick, Carl Kraft at the Rat. Good morning. What's up?
3: Nothing much. Just working. How you doing?
0: Yeah, I'm working too. Rocking at work, you know what I mean?
3: Yep.
0: You won some five-finger death punch tickets for tonight's show at the Art Center, did you not?
3: Yes, very excited.
0: Yeah, I'm pretty excited too. You know, you remember when you won, you qualified for the Five Finger Death Punch autographed guitar.
3: Yes.
0: Just picked you as the winner.
3: Oh my God, I'm going to throw up. Oh my God, okay. What do I have to do, I guess?
0: All right, well, here's what you have to do. Ready? Nothing. You don't have to do anything. We're going to get it signed today at the Art Center, okay? And then when it gets back to the station, we'll call you. You can pick it up.
3: Oh, my God. Wow. This just made my day. Thank you.
0: Yeah. Enjoy the show tonight. Five Finger Death Punch. You're going to be a good one at the Art Center.
3: Thank you again.
0: And thanks for rocking with the Rat, Nick.
3: Always.
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0: 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You're 9 in the Row Rock Station, and it's Nirvana. That takes us to today's Rat Rock News. Still to come this hour, the morning show Comedy Cut, and your chance to win some GNR tickets for next week's show. Rat Rock News, pictures of the TED Talk between David Lee Roth and Alex Van Halen that happened back on the 30th of July have been released. The two men are all smiles in the pictures, which is interesting because things were a little tense in between those two about some sort of Van Halen tribute tour. The content of the TED Talk has not been revealed. It's supposed to drop at some point soon. Green Day is launching something called Green Day TV on their YouTube. It starts tomorrow. And of course, their Nimrod movie is in theaters, I think, on the 14th of this month. The documentary about Linkin Park's comeback will hit theaters on September 30th. Unshatter is directed by the band's Joe Hahn. The Eagles are extending their Sphere residency through January. Hell surely has frozen over by now, hasn't it? And the 60th anniversary of Frank Zappa's debut album, Freak Out, will have 105 tracks. New mixes, mono mixes, vocal mixes, outtakes, demos, rehearsal takes, live stuff from the shows at the Fillmore in San Francisco. Each and every one of those tracks well worth your time and effort. That's the Rat Rock News for today. Here's a quick check of the roads.
1: Jersey Road Report looking better in a lot of places this morning, believe it or not. 35 in Neptune, earlier accident now cleaned away. You're going to be pretty good if you're traveling 35 and going through Lavalette or Seaside going towards the bridge. We've got 70 Manchester, eastbounders. You're heavy by 539. We're not going to find through Freehold too many slowdowns. 33, just a little sluggish if you're by 79 and 9 this morning. I'm Christina Lang, and that's a look at your Jersey Road Report.
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0: 95.9 The Rat. The new Nickelback track has some juice to it. It's called Rattle the Cage, and it's on the morning rat race where it's time out for your chance to win tickets for Guns N' Roses at MetLife Stadium. Get in on it now. If you're the ninth caller to reach me at 732-681-3890, LiveNation.com says the show is August 12th next week at MetLife. Ninth caller, and the 9-day contest rule is in effect. If you've won the last 9 days, you're not eligible to win now. Good luck from the Rat. As you're rolling up to MetLife, you'll have the beverages in the cooler ready to go. And it's Carl Kraft here for Coors Light. I'll tell you what, I want those beverages. I want to be in the parking lot. I'm ready to get it on, but I don't want to be wrecked when I'm in this, when I'm walking in the show. I know. I want to catch a nice, manageable buzz. Those 9% IPAs out the window, man. I want my beverages cold and crisp so that they don't lay me out. Listen, if Axl Rose can remember the lyrics to Welcome to the Jungle, I want to remember them too. That high energy chill. When I'm cranking up the tunes, it's Coors Light. And it's cold Coors Light. And I know it's cold Coors Light because I see the mountains have turned blue thanks to all that ice in the cooler. So when you're out at the backyard get-together or you're in the parking lot getting ready for the show, it's time for a cold Coors Light made to chill.
1: Jersey Road Report looking better in a lot of places this morning, believe it or not. 35 in Neptune earlier accident now cleaned away. You're going to be pretty good if you're traveling 35 and going through Lavalette or Seaside going towards the bridge. We've got 70 Manchester eastbounders. You're heavy by 539. We're not going to find through Freehold too many slowdowns. 33 just a little sluggish if you're by 79 and 9 this morning. I'm Christina Lang, and that's a look at your Jersey Road Report.
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0: Yo, it's the morning rat race. And for Guns N' Roses tickets, you're number nine.
25: Hey, good morning.
0: Yo, number nine. That's you, babe.
25: Oh, my goodness. What a surprise, man. What, you just made my day.
0: Got ourselves some GNR action for you, pal.
25: Oh, my God. I can't believe it. I can't believe it. Awesome. Thank you.
0: Bring it back to reality, because next week you're going to see Guns N' Roses at MetLife Stadium, courtesy of the Rat.
25: Oh, wow. That is so awesome. Thank you.
0: You're welcome.
25: Thank you so much.
0: What's your name, buddy?
25: My name is John.
0: John, who you bringing to the show, bud?
25: That's going to be a battle. My wife and my son.
0: You got one ticket, so make it a good decision.
25: Throw a third ticket in there and we'll solve a lot of problems.
0: Oh, no. See what kind of can of worms we've opened up this morning?
25: I do it to myself all the time. I'm good at that.
0: Oh, no. Oh, why do I get the feeling the wife and the kid are going to go to the show and, John, you're going to end up sitting home alone? Oh, I mean, a quiet house is still a blessing, but... All right, hang on the line 1 second, John. We'll get you the details on your ticket win here on The Rad.

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0: was fun to be married. I've never been supervised before. I'm supervised. She studies what I do, like an anthropologist. She'd be like, sometimes he will watch a movie on TV, even though he already owns that movie on DVD. Pointing this out to him confuses and upsets him. I had no supervision when I was a kid. We were free to do what we wanted, but also with that, no one cared about kids. I grew up before children were special. I did, very early 80s, right before children became special. Like, I remember when milk carton kids became a thing. When they were like, hey, we should start looking for some of these guys. I don't think they're just blowing off steam. No one cared about my opinion when I was a little kid. No one cared what I thought. Sometimes people would say, what do you think you're doing? But that just meant stop.
1: That's John Mulaney. He's got a fun gig or set of gigs as he's looking forward to a residency in New York City. 9 nights in a row, he's doing different clubs. Some of them are tiny little hole-in-the-wall type clubs that he started out with. Some of them are big, like the Beacon Theater. And then I think it wraps up at Madison Square Garden. Kind of a cool idea. A residency in New York all around the city. John Mulaney on the Comedy Cut this morning. I think it's next January. All right, all request zones next after a quick check of the roads.
2: Parkway traffic going northbound. It hasn't been bad if you're by exits 82 or 89 today. And even if you want to go through Freehold, you're 33, you're 79. That's been pretty decent, too. I'm Christina Lang, Jersey Road Report.
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2: 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There were like 100,000 people there. No joke. And I got out there and I got on microphone and I was so scared. But I had a great line. I said, so what song is it you want to hear? And everybody went nuts. Some people yelled Free Bird. Other people yelled Saturday Night Special. And I always think of that anytime I do the all request zone, even to this day. What song is it you want to hear? Well, I got a text in from Jay the Painter, and his answer to that question is Candlebox on the Rat.

Leonard Skinner on Jersey's Rad Radio. Little Tuesday's gone on today's All Request Zone. Send it out to Ron, the construction inspector. Thanks for rocking at work in Bayville with the rats. Ron, it's Carl Kraft on the Rad Race. Now we roll to Red Bank, where Maggie is sitting tight for Jimi Hendrix. The foxy lady in Red Bank is on the rat.

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Up next, it's one for Debbie and Brick and one for Julio and his pup Daisy, who has to cross the Rainbow Bridge today. Julio, I feel you, brother. It's Ozzy and Lita on the Rat.

0: 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It's the All Request Zone. A big day off Wednesday with your chance to get on the Golden Eagle, doing some fishing, doing some catching out of the Belmar Marina. 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

0: Zombie from Youngblood. That dude is a trip. You see video of him out as live shows, climbing up into the second levels, up into the rafters and stuff. It's Youngblood and Zombie. Speaking of trips, congratulations to Sarah, who is a first-time winner here on The Rat, and she won tickets for the next Big Day Off fishing trip on the Golden Eagle. That trip is next Wednesday. So, Sarah, thanks for tuning in to The Rat, and congratulations on your first of what I hope is many wins here on The Rat. Big shout out to Russo Seamless Gutter, who helped make this trip possible. You can enter win passes over on The Rat's website or just buy your way on, man. The Golden Eagle out of Belmar. Say hi to Captain Rich for us. They're at goldeneaglefishing.com. That's it from me, Eric Swift, and nine in a row. He's in for the Gots today, who's got some stomach thing. I don't know if the Gots ate some of the devil's lettuce or not.
1: Should be smoking it like everybody else.
0: But, you know, I don't know if I buy that, because is Gots really, do you get the I eat lots of vegetables vibes out of the kid? I mean, his diet is Miller Lite and chicken wings. So, well, I'll tell him that you wish him well, or you can do that over on his socials, and maybe he'll be back tomorrow. Nine in a row. 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
0: Yo, it's Carl Kraft here on The Rat. 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

Is that not the most appropriate song to walk in here to at the Rat on my birthday? I don't know what else could be, man. Yeah, man, Eric Swift is here with you. This is number 53 for me. Pretty pumped to be here because it's a gift to be here with you until 3 o'clock this afternoon, that's for sure. And what a night in a row we've got so far, man. Prior to that, from Blake-182 and What's My Age Again, you got Aerosmith on the Rat, Pearl Jam 2 for my 10 clubbers, and Zeppelin to kick it off. That's a great 9 so far, man. I got new Green Day coming up, Floyd as well, but for now, I have something for you I'm going to give you from the new offering from the Pretty Reckless. It's good to have it because they're going to be at the stadium next month, opening for AC/DC, playing a lot of stuff from their new release known as Dear God, This Would Be When I Wake Up. It's inside 9 in a row. And by the way, it's on the Rat.

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0: Another great song to play on my birthday here in this joint, man, at the Rat. Eric Swift hanging out with you, and that nine in a row just ended with I'm Not Gonna R.I.P. 120 seconds of great rockabilly from Green Day off the Nimrod soundtrack. The movie's coming out soon, yeah. And there's time I have for you to give you the 95.9 weather forecast for this Wednesday, August 5th, my birthday. Yeah, did I say that already? I think I did. Partly cloudy this morning. Increasing clouds with periods of showers this afternoon. Chance of rain, 50%. And into the evening, a little more. I'd say maybe about 60-something percent. Yes, showers, the chance of some thunder later on tonight. And after midnight, we'll have some clouds. And as far as your Thursday and Friday goes, it's going to start off kind of like today. Partly cloudy and a shot of some afternoon thunderstorms. Both days top of 90. And the weekend's going to do the same thing with the 90-degree kind of range of the temperatures, but it's going to be righteous. So I'm looking ahead to my Saturday and Sunday, probably like you are. Right now, it is 77 degrees in my hometown of Toms River. And on the Rat, it's always 95.9. And up next, Guns N' Roses are going to rock you on the Rat.
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1: 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Somebody says, hey, let's get together. And before you know it, you're laughing with friends, sharing food, hanging out. And guess what, man? It turns into one of those memories you talk about later. That's what I love about Blue Moon. It really fits those once-in-a-blue-moon moments. You know what I mean? Those times when everything just clicks and feels a little brighter than the rest. And there's something about the ritual that makes it stand out. The orange garnish on the Blue Moon. It's simple, but it matters. When you pour it, you add that orange slice, and it instantly feels like you've elevated the moment. It's not just a beer. It's part of the experience. Blue Moon just works with summer. Backyard, hanging out, nights at a shore bar, grabbing food with friends, or just kicking back after a long day on the deck, man. It's always a right fit for the good times. Blue Moon. When those moments happen this summer, don't overthink it. Just enjoy it. Blue Moon, made brighter.
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Oh, what a nine in a row we have for you so far, man, on Jersey's Rat Radio. 95.9 The Rat. Eric Swift hanging out with you here on my birthday and right there, Everclear. Yeah, Motorhead prior to that always elevates a nine in a row, in my opinion. Metallica, too, and the Stones. It is only rock and roll we're giving you here this morning on The Rat, that's for sure. And yeah, it is my big day, and I'll tell you what was a gift. Catching the two bands I have for you right now inside this nine in a row on either side of me that were at the Starland Ballroom in the spring. Everclear, you just heard right there. They were there in the middle of June, and famously, on the second day of May, Foo Fighters made their debut there, and that was an absolutely ripping night of Rat Rock. Their latest album is called Your Favorite Toy. We'll have them in Philadelphia next week with Queens of the Stone Age, and I think I'm going to go to the predecessor for Your Favorite Toy right now. It's something we got a few years ago, called But Here We Are, and off of that is this inside nine in a row. It's Under You on The Rats.

0: on you.
1: On my birthday, I'm getting a lot of gifts. Being here with you is one of them. Having AC/DC around the area next month is another. And they will be at the stadium on September 25th with the Pretty Reckless. You got them here and said this 9 in a row with Rock and Roll Ain't Noise Pollution on the Red. Another gift is the fact that we have Social Distortion giving us a new album in 2026, their first in 15 years. And they are sold out a month from today at the Pony Summer Stage. They're rocking with Descendants and the Chats too. And they're rocking the end of this 9 in a row with the title track of that new release called Born to Kill. It's ending 9 in a row on the Rats.

0: What a smoking end of 9 in a row from Social Distortion, man. That new album there is called Born to Kill. You just caught the title track out of this 9 in a row. On your 9 in a row, Rock Station, Jersey's Rat Radio. 95.9 The Rat. So stoked for that sold-out show at the Stone Pony Summer Stage a month from today on Labor Day weekend. I know it's scary to say Labor Day weekend's a month away, but it's true. On that bill, though, Descendants are there. The Chats are there. No wonder it sold out in like 3 seconds. That's going to be a great one, man. And another great one happens tonight on my birthday evening, yes. And the Rat Pack is going to be out and about. I might join them. Yeah, I got to convince the family to come along. They have to kind of come with me wherever I want to. It's my birthday. And then they know that. Dad, where are we going for dinner? I don't know, guys. How about Hooks on the Boulevard in Seaside tonight between 7 and 9? The White Claw Machine's going to be there. Gods of the Rat Pack are going to be there. I can see them saying right now, Dad, are they going to let us in? I don't know, but they have food there, okay? And that's just what I'm going to have to tell them. But you want to stop by on your own at least between 7 and 9 for your chance to score awesome White Claw prizes, including See Here Now tickets. Those are kind of pricey, by the way. So you could walk out of there with See Here Now tickets. Pretty cool, man. You could also possibly pick up a super cool White Claw beach chair. Yeah, they got the beach chair, man, the beach wagon, a lot of beach swag. It's going to be an awesome White Claw Wednesday with Gods of the Rat Pack. You can enjoy ice cold White Claw, great vibes, and you're a shot to win big at Hooks in Seaside Heights tonight from 7 until 9. Call your way to some amazing prizes from White Claw and Jersey's Rat Radio. 95.9 The Rat, where I got Def Leppard next. On the Rat.
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0: 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Somebody says, hey, let's get together. 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

Rob Zombie, inside this 9 in a row on your 9 in a row rock station, Jersey's Red Radio, 95.9 The Red is what you got. Eric Swift with you too. And the new one from Tim Montana came out on Friday. It's called The Entire State of Tim Montana. And we're going to have him back in the area in November on the 5th, to be precise, at the Franklin Music Hall in Philadelphia, opening for Big Wreck and Alter Bridge. That is going to be one great night of music in Philly. Don't be late, because you don't want to miss Tim. He's amazing. And off of that great new album of his is something I have for you inside this 9 in a row. It's called Break Me Down on Jersey's Rat Radio. 95.9 The Rat.

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The lead single from Tom Petty and the Heartbreakers' Southern Accents release was that Inside This Nonary. You heard from the band Don't Come Around Here No More. Dave Stewart on the sitar there, and Mike Campbell, of course, on guitar. And Mike's got his band popping into New York next month. Yes, he has a band called the Dirty Knobs. It's been a long time since he's been around the area with that band. I don't think he's ever darted into Jersey yet on record. I will be there if he does with the band, because they're great. They put out their fourth album recently called Mission of Mercy, which is pretty fun to listen to. Definitely check it out wherever you listen to Rat Rock, man. And the band I have for you now has a new release coming out on the 28th, actually, called Everything's Falling. And I'm talking about The Warning, who are closing out 9 in a row right here with a glimpse from that release called Kerosene. It's at a 9 on the Rats.

0: You're nine in a row. 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On the final Friday of August, on the 28th, we are getting the new release from The Warning. It's called Everything's Falling. And from that, Kerosene ended this nine in a row. Loving that, man. And they've constantly eluded me with their touring schedule. But I do hope that whatever dates they announce soon, which is kind of presumed to be imminent around the around here anyway at The Red, I can't wait to see what they're doing in Jersey. I really, really can't. I'm not going to miss them this time around. I do hope you don't, because I've heard nothing but great things. And Eric Swift is who I am, here with you on my birthday. Yeah, and already looking forward to the weekend, because I'm just going to be having a few all weekend. And I think we're going to join the Rat and White Claw for the White Claw Claw Machine stop at the Spring Lake Tap House on 810 Route 71 at Spring Lake Heights on Sunday. It's going from 3 until 5 p.m. with Jimmy and the Rat Pack there. And you want to stop by for your chance to score awesome White Claw prizes like the White Claw Beach Chair or the White Claw Beach Wagon. Yeah, you can just go right over to the beach right from there, man. Walk a few blocks. Or you can possibly pick up See Here Now tickets, which is kind of eye-popping to me that that's being offered, because you know how pricey those are. And those are going out at every stop that the White Claw Claw Machine has right now. That's kind of cool, man. And you can enjoy ice cold White Claw the whole time. Great vibes, too. Your chance to win big is happening at the Spring Lake Tap House Sunday from 3 to 5 with Jimmy Steele and the Rat Pack. And that is where you can claw your way to some amazing prizes from White Claw and Jersey's Rat Radio, 95.9 The Rat, where I've got a guy coming up next who's got a band called The Destroyers. They are playing in Red Bank at the Basie on September 2nd. That's just under a month away. I do hope you go see Lonesome George Thorogood, because I've got him next on The Rat.
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WRAT, Point Pleasant, New Jersey. USA.

Yeah, you got Metallica from the original S&M offering. That's No Leaf Clover inside this 9 in a row on The Rat. What's going on, man? Eric Swift hanging out with you on my birthday on this Wednesday afternoon. Thank you for bringing The Rat with you wherever you are at. It's a gift to be with you today until 3 o'clock. And next month, Brian Fallon's going to be at the Music Hall of Williamsburg, which is great because that's the night his new album lands, called Not Bad for New Jersey. And if you missed him back in June at the Pony, that's your shot. And if you miss it for some crazy reason, don't worry. He'll be back in the area in October in Philadelphia on the 13th at World Cafe Live in the downstairs portion of that venue. I've got to be here inside this 9 in a row with the title track to that new release, Not Bad for New Jersey. It's Inside 9 on The Rat.

in a row. Rock Station, Jersey's Red Radio, 95.9 The Red. That would be Billy Idol inside this 9 in a row. Eric's up guiding you through it too. And it's going to end with this courtesy of the new Foo Fighters release known as Your Favorite Toy. This is called Window. It's closing out 9 on Jersey's Red Radio.

sweet, sweet stuff. From the new one from Foo Fighters, known as your favorite toy. That is Window and the Nine in a Row and the Rat. Looking forward to having them in town next week in Philadelphia at the Link with Queens of the Stone Age. Do not miss that show, man. That is going to be smoking. And you know what else could be yours if you show up this weekend at Boatyard 401 in Point Pleasant Beach? See Here Now tickets. Yeah, you could get them on us, or $500, or a Corona golf cart. If that sounds great to you, well, you got to know this summer, 95.9 The Rat is bringing the beach to the bar with a Corona Carnival, and your shot to win that ultimate summer grand prize, a Corona golf cart, could be something that you'd be driving around. 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
1: Hey, it's Gots from 95.9 The Rap. You know, some of the best nights are the ones you never planned. Somebody texts the group, everybody gets together. You fire up the grill, catch the game, throw on some music, and before you know it, you're making the kind of memories you'll be talking about for years. That's what I love about Miller Lite. 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

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WRAT, Point Pleasant, New Jersey, USA.

mentioned yesterday and also on Sunday when I was here at the Rad, that Sunday, August 2nd, was the anniversary of Soundgarden's final appearance in Monmouth County at the Art Center with Nine Inch Nails on August 2nd of 2014. So it was a dozen years ago. Both bands were on fire that night. Thankfully, Nine Inch Nails still is. And Soundgarden, thankfully, is going to give us a final offering that the band members are working on now. And that's got to be really, really tough, man, for them. And I'm really glad they're working on capping what was an amazing second act for the band. Now, I do have a band for you now that seems to be giving us an album every year lately. A few months back, we got Peaches from the Black Keys. Less than a year ago. Actually, yeah, it'll be a year next week that we got No Rain, No Flowers from the band. And in 2024, we got something called Ohio Players, which I'm going to right now from that band out of Akron and giving you my theme song. Beautiful People Stay High, Inside Nine on the Rat.

0: If it's a new hour, it's a new nine. 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
2: That's a good carcass.

They just shook the Art Center on Friday night with Tesla and Extreme. I do hope you were there, man, because Motley Crue is inside this 9 in a row with Kickstart My Heart. And Eric Swift with you, too. What a great day to be here with you, man, hanging out with you on my birthday. I can't wait to get out of here and probably go to Bond Street, I think. But for now, I've got 9 in a row to finish. And 3 Days Grace is going to be tapped to do that with their latest offering, Don't Want to Go Home Tonight. It's closing at 9 on The Rat.

0: You're nine in a row, rock station. Jersey's Rat Radio, 95.9 The Rats, off that release they gave us last year called Alienation. That is 3 Days Grace. New stuff for them called Don't Want to Go Home Tonight, closing out nine on The Rat. Eric Swift with you on my birthday. I'll be singing that later for sure, because tonight's going to be a long one, man. This is number 53 for me, and I've been very happy hanging out here with you today. It's a gift that I've been here since 10 o'clock, here for a little bit longer when Jimmy comes in, and that's going to free me up to probably go to Bond Street for a bit and then convince the family to join me and the Rat Pack and Gotts and White Claw tonight for the White Claw Machine stop at Hooks on the Boulevard in Seaside between 7 and 9. Now, you could score awesome White Claw prizes like the White Claw Beach Chair or the White Claw Beach Wagon, but you could also possibly pick up a pair of See Here Now tickets. And everybody knows how pricey those things are. And that's going to be pretty rocking to walk out of there with those. And plus, hang with us. Why not, man? It's an awesome White Claw Wednesday with Gotts and the Rat Pack. Enjoy an ice-cold White Claw. Great vibes. And your chance to win big at Hooks in Seaside tonight between 7 and 9. Claw your way to some amazing prizes from White Claw and Jersey's Rat Radio. 95.9 The Rat. And it's been barely a week since Bon Jovi ended the residency he had in Madison Square Garden across the month of July. I got him next on The Rat.
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less than 2 weeks, Slippery when wet turns 40. And from that is Living on a Prayer on the Rat. Eric, so hanging out with you. So great to have Bon Jovi in the area across July, camping out at the garden. And it's been so great hanging out here with you on my birthday all day today. Jimmy's coming in shortly. He'll take you through the next 9 in a row. And I figured I'd walk out the door to this, a band that played Ratfest just over a month ago. And it's so great they're still around. I'm happy I'm still around too. Stone Temple Pilots made their Ratfest debut with a ripping hour of Rat Rock. And if you were there that night, you heard Wicked Garden. I've got it here for you, the Rat, and I'll catch up with you soon, for sure. Later on, mahalo.

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in a row, Rock Station, Jersey's Rat Radio 95.9. The Rat, that's New Rat Rock to kick off the rock show with Dexter and the Moon Rocks. They're out of Texas. They're going to be playing a couple of dates in New York City coming up in December at Webster Hall. That's called Freaking Out. Jimmy Steele with you. What's up? You got me on a big day off Wednesday. Coming up in just a little bit, your chance to join me and the Rat Pack on the Golden Eagle with the Russo Gutter crew as we go fishing for fluke and sea bass with Captain Rich aboard the Golden Eagle. It's going to be awesome, man. It's next Wednesday, August 12th. We'll get you and your guests hooked up with poles and, you know, bait and all that if you need it. And oh, so much fun. And the best part is, it's a 4 p.m. to 8 p.m. trip. Sundown, you better take care.

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0: Metallica rocks on Rad Radio, where massive Metallica comes your way tonight in the 10 o'clock hour with Zito. Jimmy Steele here with you. Coming up after the break, we'll do it, man. Big day off Wednesday from Russo Gutter, online at Russo's Seamless Gutter, RussoGutter.com. And I got to tell you, man, I'm excited for this one because it's a 4 p.m. trip. It's an afternoon trip. A week from right now, we will be boarding the Golden Eagle out of the Belmar Marina with our Captain Rich, who's the man with a plan. And we got Captain Lenny. We got Scotty. We got the whole crew, man. Those guys are wild. They'll take your fish right off your hook for you. You get a hook in your throat. They'll do surgery right on the dock. Wait, what am I saying? That's ridiculous. Nevertheless, it's safe. Bring a kid with you. Bring a friend with you. Because we're going to give away two passes coming up after this here break on 95.9 The Rat.
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13: Still a slow ride in Monmouth County on the southbound parkway in the express lanes approaching exit 105. That's an accident being cleared. Local lanes also heavy right back towards exit 109. South of 105, a good ride down the 98, down to 91. South of Bricktown heading to Lakewood and Toms River, we are seeing some heavy volume. Route 70 westbound heavy in pockets right through Brick and right out towards the Parkway and Route 9 and even out towards Massachusetts Avenue. Not as bad on the eastbound side. Route 9 heavy in Lakewood between Route 70 and County Line Road. Southbound, we're slow Church Road into the Parkway. More delays through Beechwood, Bayville, and into Forked River. 35 northbound, we're slow in Lavalette and Bayhead. Southbound, we're heavy in Manaloking. We're slow both ways through Seagirt and up into Spring Lake. And watch out for some northbound volume out of Ocean Township into Eatontown, Little Silver, and Red Bank. I am Mike Barker with the Jersey Road Report.
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1: It's Nazareth on 95.9 The Rat. Jimmy with you. Later on, Guns N' Roses tickets, but right now, let's do a little big day off fishing aboard the Golden Eagle on the 12th. That's a week from today. All aboard the Golden Eagle. The adventure embarks on Wednesday, August 12th in the afternoon. 4 to 8 trip out of the Belmar Marina. Oh, we're going to go for fluke and sea bass, and you never know what else. And it's going to be a hell of a good time because the gang from Russo, Seamless Gutter, is going to be there online at russogutter.com. They've done great work for me. They'll do great work for you. And I got to tell you, if you're caller number 9, you'll be with me. You'll be with them. You'll be with Atomic Rob and the rest of the Rat Pack. If you're caller 9 at 732-681-3890. 9 in a row's next.
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6: Still a slow ride in Monmouth County on the southbound parkway in the express lanes approaching exit 105. That's an accident being cleared. Local lanes also heavy right back towards exit 109. South of 105, good ride down the 98, down the 91. South of Bricktown heading to Lakewood and Toms River, we are seeing some heavy volume. Route 70 westbound heavy in pockets right through Brick and right out towards the parkway in Route 9 and even out towards Massachusetts Avenue. Not as bad on the eastbound side. Route 9 heavy in Lakewood between Route 70 and County Line Road. Southbound, we're slow Church Road into the parkway. More delays through Beechwood, Bayville, and into Forked River. 35 northbound, we're slow in Lavalette and Bayhead. Southbound, we're heavy in Manaloking. We're slow both ways through Seagirt and up into Spring Lake. And watch out for some northbound volume out of Ocean Township into Eatontown, Little Silver, and Red Bank. I am Mike Barker with the Jersey Road Report.
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0: on the end of that song. And then everybody walks by the studios with the same look on their face, kind of like they're holding in a fart, but they're not. Lightning crashes live on Jersey's Rad Radio 95.9. The Rad Jimmy with you. Coming up, Guns N' Roses tickets, GNR, playing MetLife Stadium next Wednesday. We've got your free tickets. And we'll do that shortly after a break with traffic and some spots. And as we do that, let's tell you about our friends at Blue Moon. Jimmy here for Blue Moon. And you know, some of the best summer nights are the ones you don't really plan. Somebody goes, yeah, let's get together. Why not? I got nothing going on tonight. Next thing you know, someone brings a six-pack or a 12-pack pack of Blue Moon. And man, you're making memories you talk about for years after. That's what I love about Blue Moon. It fits those once in a Blue Moon moments. Those little times when everything just clicks and Blue Moon makes them that much brighter. And how about the ritual, man? The orange garnish, the Valencia orange slice on the glass. Nothing like it. You pour it, you add that orange slice, and instantly feels like you've elevated the moment. So this summer, man, no matter what you're doing, hitting the boardwalk bars, maybe a backyard cookout with friends, ball game, the beach, or just chilling on the deck after a long, hard day. When any of those moments happen this summer, don't overthink it. Do what I do. Just enjoy it with Blue Moon, making summer brighter.
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2: Still a slow ride in Monmouth County on the southbound parkway in the express lanes approaching exit 105. That's an accident being cleared. Local lanes also heavy right back towards exit 109. South of 105, a good ride down the 98, down the 91. South of Bricktown heading to Lakewood and Toms River, we are seeing some heavy volume. Route 70 westbound heavy in pockets right through Brick and right out towards the parkway and Route 9 and even out towards Massachusetts Avenue. Not as bad on the eastbound side. Route 9 heavy in Lakewood between Route 70 and County Line Road. Southbound, we're slow Church Road into the parkway. More delays through Beechwood, Bayville, and into Forked River. 35 northbound, we're slow in Lavalette and Bayhead. Southbound, we're heavy in Manaloking. We're slow both ways through Seagirt and up into Spring Lake. And watch out for some northbound volume out of Ocean Township into Eatontown, Little Silver, and Red Bank. I am Mike Barker with the Jersey Road Report.
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0: Rock It Out last Friday night at the PNC Bank Arts Center, along with Extreme and, of course, Motley Crue. Tesla. Yeah, you got to love Tesla, man. Still doing it. They sound exactly like they did like 30 years ago. I love those guys, man. Good band, great song, love song, and there was a lot of babies made to that music over the years. Hey, Jimmy Steele here making babies and feeling good about our big, big day off fishing trip, which we're doing. Not right now, though. I know, not to get you excited, but we're going to do that a little later in the 5 o'clock hour. But right now, it's Guns N' Roses time, okay? Guns N' Roses time. Guns N' Roses, MetLife Stadium. Get in on it now if you call our number 9-732-681-3890. 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Public Enemy opening the show. Flava Flav. And, of course, Axl and the Gang, Slash and the Rest, and Duff and everybody. It's all going to be a great night. 732-681-3890, caller 9. 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

0: So it's Collective Soul, and Roland had a birthday earlier this week. That's December. 90s are up next. About 15 minutes, 90s Palooza on Jersey's Rad Radio 95.9. The Rat, Jimmy, hanging out with you. Let's get a check of the roads with Mike Barker.
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2: Some slowdowns on the southbound parkway from exit 102 down towards exit 100. Some slow pockets again from 98 down to 91, then very heavy south of 89 down towards exit 82 in Toms River. Looks like an accident there right near exit 82. 70 westbound heavy and brick approaching 88. More delays from the parkway out towards Route 9. Not too bad on the eastbound side. 35 heavy in Manaloking and Bayhead in both directions. We're slow southbound out of Brielle into Point Beach. We're slow both ways through Spring Lake and Manasquan. Also some delays on 138 westbound from 18 up towards the parkway. I am Mike Barker with the Jersey Road Report.
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0: Jersey's Rad Radio 95.9, The Rad Social Distortion and Born to Kill, September 5th. That's the Saturday of Labor Day weekend. They are at the Stone Pony Summer Stage, and tickets are on sale now at LiveNation.com. I was just looking at the calendar, and I realized that this weekend is the beginning of the last five weekends of the summer, if you consider, you know, Benny summer. So the five weekends from this weekend would be Labor Day weekend with Social D and whatnot. So we got five of those weekends left. And then depending on the weather, we've got 4 to 13 local summer weekends left, as Carl Kraft would so dominantly say. Nevertheless, we are on the 5th of August. The Eric Swift birthday continues. That's right, the big guy's birthday. And we're going to get him set with some 90s Palooza coming up next. One will kick off just for Eric on this Eric Swift birthday 90s Palooza coming up next.
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6: Looking at some heavy but moving pockets of volume on the southbound parkway from 98 and Wall down towards 82 and Tom River. The heaviest portion of that ride will be right around exit 91 and 89. There was an accident near 82 that has been cleared in Tom River. 35 southbound slow out of Brielle and the Point Beach. More delays out of Bayhead and right down into Manaloking. Northbound, we're slow in Neptune, Eatontown, and up into Red Bank. 70 westbound heavy from 88 out to the Parkway. More delays out toward Route 9 and Massachusetts Avenue. Eastbound, we're slow at Cedarbridge Avenue and over toward Route 88. 37, really not too bad of a ride. 36, a good ride through Atlantic Highlands, through Seabright, down into Monmouth Beach and Long Branch. I am Mike Barker with the Jersey Road Report.
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0: Jersey's Rad Radio, 95.9. The Rad, there goes nine in a row. There goes 90s Palooza weekday, 6 o'clock hour. 90s Palooza right here. 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

0: 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All right, that'll about do it for me, Jimmy Steele. I'm out the door. Zito is up next with a great 9 in a row. 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

Zombie and Manson coming to the Arts Center on August 26th. 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

It was back on this day in 1975, Joan Jett and drummer Sandy West officially formed the all-female group, The Runaways. Although they initially faced resistance and prejudice, they gained a massive popularity and enjoyed global success until their disbandment back in 1979. 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

0: That's new Rat Rock from the Rolling Stones here on your 9 in a row rock station, Jersey's Rat Radio 95.9 The Rat. It's Zito and your boy Gotsy currently hanging out at Hooks on the Boulevard in Seaside Heights with the White Claw Claw Machine and your chance to win those tickets to See Here Now. Like the hottest summer festival coming right here to the Jersey Shore September 19th and 20th. But oh, I'm busy. I can't get there tonight. I can't win the tickets. It's okay. If you can't get to Hooks on the Boulevard tonight by 9 o'clock, I've got news for you. This Sunday, another White Claw Claw Machine will be appearing at Spring Lake Tap House, Route 71 in Spring Lake, Sunday, 3 to 5 p.m. Yes, your chance to win those See Here Now tickets, plus some other great White Claw swag, like a beach chair and beach wagons and good vibes. Ice cold White Claw. Yes, ready to be consumed with Jimmy Steele and the Rat Pack this Sunday, August 9th, 3 to 5 p.m., Spring Lake Tap House in Spring Lake with White Claw and Jersey's Rat Radio 95.9 The Rat.
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